I am your automatic lover, automatic lover. I am your automatic lover.

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trying to find some answers in the phone. So much information and bullshit confirmations, confusing the young mind as it grows.

butterfly. And there was a time when we thought there'd be no more wars, when a path of peace was the only way forward. But we're dropping bombs on babies, projecting fear daily, and it feels like the whole thing's gonna burst. Youth suicide is always on the rise. Social media is messing with young minds, and the big fat corporations are sitting back making gravy, and the broken heart.

Sometimes I desire. You were here to hold me tight. If life is a gift, come here by me and take it away.

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1: Hey you, don't watch that, watch this. This is the heavy, heavy monster sound. The nuttiest sound around. So if you're coming off the street and you're beginning to feel the heat, well, listen, Buster, you better start to move your feet to the rockin'est, rock-steady beat of madness. One.

0: Vehicle off or anything. We're approaching intersection.
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2: 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That's what it's all about.
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Don't ask me what I think of you. 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

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Don't ask me what I think of you. 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

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What did I say? What did I say? What did I do? Did I ever do it to you? Don't turn your back.

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I guess I'm guilty as charged. Guilty, huh?

0: Do you have a jury?
1: Yeah.
0: Do you have a verdict? Guilty as charged. Guilty, guilty, guilty as charged. Do they have a verdict? Do they have a verdict? I'm guilty. You're guilty.

0: El Rincón del Jazz en Planeta Música.
1: I wish you bluebirds in the spring to give your heart a song to sing and then a kiss, but more than this,